walking on the moon. 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We could walk forever walking on the moon.

0: dreams, all of which are American dreams, all of which are American dreams, all of which are American dreams.
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Yeah, the show begins. You think you're riding fast. I hit your speed for lunch. Don't blink or hit the gas. I'm fast.

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And we could have some. 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What's that? Hawaiian noises. He's banging on.

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I said you look so fine that I really wanna make you mine. 4, 5, 6, come on and get your kicks. Now you don't need a

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Remember the lake and the moonlight. Remember you shivered and shone. I'll never forget what you looked like on that night. 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
1: How is my hair? 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

0: 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Real nice. 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Drive crazy.
1: CFM Lacaune, trois lettres, un esprit, le rock.